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Yeah, a DJ Tira. 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

0: 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Number minutes of the 2. Tanga 8 July 2026. 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I'm your boy King Champagne Surf to 3. 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
0: 2019, a president rise raider. 01. Bite the couple. We on the mixtape Casanel L. Oh baby, it's Wednesday. Send the radio. Kolumisi radio. For the show 3 in Tatsagusa. Yeah. So born an hour. Let's go.

0: you. Good job on a 7.6 FM, the sound of choice of KTN Capital. I'm your boy King Shambonizer. 12 to 3, 14 minutes after 2, October 8, July 2026. 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Ngayiphutha kuvulum kungundlovu na 7.6 FM. Yeah, yazi nginenkinga ngampela. 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Like, tell me, what I'm born. Right, so we're going to speak to you on the WhatsApp 062-315-4986. I'm going to talk to you on the 7.6 FM, the King Shampoonizer.
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1: Mhlaka 8 July Mgungundlovu 7.6 FM 17 minutes after 2 ekuseni intathakuso Mgungundlovu 7.6 FM the sound of choice of KZN Capital. I'm your boy King Shambonizer 12 to 3 must no trouble no stress. 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
5: 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Shambonizer at Sunny I promise you a mix of Sunny L yeah yona lekuphakela wona manje ngiyaphakela ngithi angithi uyezwa nje ufuna ngithi ngiyangizwa golide You know, trouble no stress, I valing at pang ngome minandi. Let me enjoy the mix. Extend yourself 17. Enjoy the mix at Karaji. Enjoy the mix at God House. Enjoy the mix of Famini. Enjoy the mix, my poisa. My win Nancy. We pull to be e-hailing. Uber driver. Hailing drivers. Wala majimbo sangalela 17 data. Yeah, enjoy the music. Enjoy lenda mnandi. Selena Bell Xen manje. 22 minutes to 3. Sunil L with the mix. 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

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On this wonderful day, this is the day that the Lord has made. Ngikhumbula nje ecula uthobekile, it's a wonderful day, it's a wonderful day. And yes indeed, this is a wonderful day. Siyambonga kakhulu ke uNkulunkulu wethu. Now siba khona njalo la ngumsomluko ukuya kulesihlanu ngesikhathi esifanayo, that is 5 to 6 in the morning. Kodwa ngizokunikeza inombolo ongakwazi ukuthi uxhumane nathi ngayo, and believe me, and then get on the other side of the line. Umuyisebenzisile imina kanye nomama umfundisi uThabile Christian, and we will be able to engage with you, to talk with you. And then possibly if you want some information, be it Imandla, in ministry, or you'd love for us to pray with you, and we will be able to do just that. Kodwa sifuna ukwazi ukuthi siqala ukumamba izingcingo ngo-12 ukuya kufonda mama. So ke nansi inombolo ongayifonela, uyi-SMS, uyi-WhatsApp, or WhatsApp voice note. And on the other side of the line, imina kanye nomama umfundisi uThabile Christian. Inombolo ithi 074-615-8466. Siyayibonga kakhulu ke iNkosi. Now, I want to invite you to come to fellowship in a Glory Dimension City Bible Church. A Glory Dimension City Bible Church, Shanganan Jalo,
Ported kithwe ukuthiwa imadalajela eku-4 Baker Street Live Kulov njalo ngamasonto ngo-10 ukuya ku-12. So we would love to host you and your family nabantwana bakho bakithi ihlobo zakho. Just come. I-Glory Dimension Cerebral Church is a family church, so where every member of the family will find a home and find friends and people to be comfortable with, but most importantly is an environment yomkhuleko, environment indumiso inhlanganyelo nabazalwane yezwi likaNkulunkulu. So we would love for you to come again. Sikhonza sisemadala jele for project F4 Pegasila a project kithwe njalo ngamasonto ngo-10 ukuya ku-12. Ukunye ke ungukuthi njengoba nje ngila emsakazweni ngiya broadcast live kwi Facebook page Kamfundo Christian. So in German, in a minute I will open that and you can catch the live broadcast kwi Facebook page. So yeah, believe me, you can do that now. Ngifuna ungaxwayi ke ngoba uma ngi introduce uhlelo ngiqala ngikhuluma ngesilungu ngenxa yokuthi kunabantu abaningi really who are receiving from the program but who do not understand isiZulu. So ngiba sengiba bilingual using isiZulu kanye nesilungu. Kodwa ke uma ngithula iprogram ngibingelela ngesingisi ngoba sengibingelele ngesiZulu ngikhuluma nawe lana eMgungundlovu of the City of Choice. So you say bonga kakhulu ke inkosi. So you know you can go there. I am going there just to open. Siyabonga kakhulu ke inkosi. Praise the Lord. This is the day that the Lord has made. We are rejoicing in it and we are glad. Bingelelake bonke abalaleli. I want to welcome you in the name of the Lord Jesus. This is Senior Pastor Fundo W. Christian, Senior Pastor at Glory Dimension City Bible Church here in Pietermaritzburg. And this early Wednesday morning, I am saying the Word of God is changing your story and it is rewriting the story of your life. Siyabonga kakhulu inkosi. Now, kumaviki amabili adlule, we started a series ebithi 3 Primary Ways to Release Your Faith. And siqale after a series bakithi ebekhuluma ngefa elikhulu esinalo uKristu. We were talking about our great inheritance sangaqeda. I felt it necessary ukuthi sikhulume ngale ukuze sazi ukuthi ifa lethu elingaka uNkulunkulu asisecurele lona kuKristu. How do we access it? How do we receive it? How do we take it? We take it by faith. And hence, sikhuluma ngalezi zindlela ezintathu zokuthi

when we could call our God to receive from the Lord. So again, we bless God. Now, Mark chapter 11, verses 22-24. Mark chapter 11, verses 22-24. I read the English Standard Version. And Jesus answered them, "Have faith in God. Truly I say to you, whoever says to this mountain, be taken up and thrown into the sea, and does not doubt in his heart, but believes that what he says will come to pass, it will be done for him. Therefore I tell you, whatever you ask in prayer, believe that you have received it, and it will be yours." See, atresa ke bakithi izindlela ezintathu wena ongarelease ngakho ngazo ukukholwa kwakho to receive from God. 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So there is nothing for you and me to add onto our salvation. 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In most cases bakithi uma siphuma siya ekoleni noma siya emsebenzini, we are always looking for people to be on our side, and it feels very secure. Ukwazi ukuthi abantu believe in you, abantu have confidence in you, and abantu they would use ama resources abo at their disposal ukukusiza ukuthi uphumelele kuyo yonke

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But in most cases, ignorantly, we are our own worst enemies. 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And we have been addressing just that for the past 2.5 weeks. 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Now, what I'm going to do, I'm going to take wonke ke amagama athola kuleli verse bese ngiyawahlukanisa into phrases, and then ke bese siyakhuluma not only phrases but headings. 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So ke ukunikani ke ukunika a blank check, which is what God does. Uthi whatever you ask. Number one, whatever lapho. Whatever you ask. He is not limiting what you should ask. 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

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Otherwise, God is not going to respond. 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

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So goodness in this teaser that I can't do. Because when I do that, I break fellowship with him. 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

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Good, deal with this. Deal with this. And guess what? Utotabas are not dealing with it. Then it affects the area of prayer. It will affect your prayer. And you'll wonder why you are not receiving answers to your prayer. Because, hey, omimfundis, Wawasho something so powerful. Wawasho something so powerful. It was the first year kulontwe iGlory Dimensions Republic Church. Wathi uyazi uthini wena ubhizi wakhe ibandla laNkulunkulu athi uyalakha kodwa ke asikhohlwe kulo okwamanje. 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Building a man. So yazi sometimes thina sine ndaba nezinto esizicele kuyena. Kodwa yena unendaba kakhulu ukuthi who are we becoming? Yena unendaba kakhulu who are we becoming? Who are we becoming? Injonga uNkulunkulu bafowethu iChrist likeness. It's his image on the earth. Ungakhohlwa phela bafethu ukuthi uNkulunkulu uma eqala le ndaba wayeqala ngokwakhe umuntu in his image and likeness. And lokho kwaphazanyiswa yisono. So that God out of retirement and rest to working now. And working now because the first creation was marred by sin. Yayoniwe isono. So it got to working on the new

uNkulunkulu adala, but uresta nini after he had created man in his image? That's when he rested. When he had created man in his image. So guess what? In the new creation, he's not going to rest until he has man in his image. Those whom he foreknew, he predestined to be conformed into the image of his son, which is what he is doing in my life. Oh, Mdakababa. We should be getting better and better. Why? Because we are being transfigured. We are being transformed into the image of his son. So again, number one, interesting number now, my next level, my breakthrough, my answer to prayer. But then, an interest now is who we are becoming. It is who we are becoming. Say bonga kulingos. So if you abide in me and my word abide in you, you will ask what you wish or desire, it will be done for you. Gitanda kulu. Psalms 37:4. One kilama verse. ESV English Standard Version. Psalms 37:4. Hallelujah. Hallelujah. Lord, we give you our hearts. We surrender to you. We say yes to your will. We say yes to your will and the word and the ways. We surrender, we submit as we lakuba. Have your way. Have your way. Now Psalms 37:4. Would you delight yourself in the Lord, and he will give you the desires of your khona yena ekunika konke okulangazelelwa inhliziyo yakho. 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Your obsession is not things, but is delighting yourself in him. Uyena nje ukunika loko kulangazelelwa inhliziyo yazi. This is important to you, Mfundo. When you grow up, you wanted this. And guess what? He gives you the desires of your heart. But about ayiqali ngama desires. And when he gives you your desires, and he hopes that you are going to change and conform. 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

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So read the Bible, it's a divine experience, it's an encounter with God. Reading the word, we are not only reading the word but you are opening your heart to God. 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
3: The KZN Department of COCTA notes National Treasury's temporary withholding of funds from 7 KZN municipalities. 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We are immediately deploying specialized technical teams to help these affected councils urgently rectify their compliance and budget shortfalls. Essential service delivery will be strictly protected as we work alongside provincial treasury to rapidly resolve these governance matters.
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2: Yeah, he's good.
1: Yabona izolo, yabona izolo kuthema kuthiwa thunile. 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
2: Yeah.
1: Clean penalty. Literally the same thing eyenzeke kulo it was Martinez, right?
2: Yeah.
1: Eyenzeke Martinez ukuze kudisallowa igoli le Egypt.
2: The Egypt, yes.
1: And ukubanithwa le goli livunyiwe, that run from Hussein Hassan, that could have been one of the best runs ever. Ngoba leyo nto leyo. But ke it is what it is, mfethu sibabonile Donald Trump benza inguquko. So who are we to talk? Who are we to talk? Yeah. It's just said. And also, there is a guy where Egypt actually red card the Prince.
2: Oh, yeah,
1: I think it's the assistant referee or a man
2: with assistant coach.
1: Yes, assistant coach, right? What you call this? Media. Media, America. In endlela some condescending ekhombisa ukudelela ne disrespect nokusibukela phansi as Africans. Abashonga ukuthi assistant sase Egypt. Bathi sase Africa. Oh, you've never heard that to an Asian coach or assistant coach or European, but African assistant coach. Like, what's Egypt? Yes, it's African, but why also mbathisa ublanket continent yonke? We are born onto that. It's like teenagers, oh, Puma Silwe, oh, we are all racist, and.
2: But in your Abu Bakar, former player, Egypt, Africa, Sesegu to win the World Cup because Banaland, Yogutinje, Abafun, if I Fun Gatlegatle, Gube Corner, Israel as Africa to win the World Cup.
1: And any prince, to tell you the truth, Uguti abakfish.
2: Yeah.
1: You know, Uruni came up and was like, why should we have 10 teams, have 10 nations from Africa? They are a waste of time. And there's this guy who's this guy? Who I criticize EKF. I will criticize yes, was it EKF? No, yes, EKF.
2: Okay, yeah.
1: Who's this guy who used to play for Liverpool?
2: Nations Cup.
1: We criticize the cup page like cool. AA to each Champions League. We criticize it after the thing ends. The guy in Morocco and the Kumbula.
2: That's so bad. Yo.
1: You know, Gutsi, most of us Africans, we are not really, really supporting Egypt.
2: Yeah.
1: But Izolo and everyone.
2: Everyone. I'm banning Zolong Patel. I'm like, no, guys,
1: Rajani. No. But guys, honestly,

0: know, I'm a Cristiano Ronaldo fan.
1: But
0: FIFA iyamlimaza uMessi. That guy is so damn good. Izolo, yo.
1: Thank you, Ma.
0: Thank you.
2: Ithimba lezindaba kuMgungudlo FM liqinisekisa ukubikela ngawo wonke amaqiniso enzakalayo.
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And in South Africa, we say, how are you? 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So, Buzza City, wake up, so I'm going to level up. How are you? Excellent. I'm going to say, July 2026. 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
0: Ama artist,
2: it serves them right.
0: How so?
2: They were never part of this thing.
0: But somewhere, like abantu abafana no Iron and Dance.
2: Exactly. Sifa ngamvunye, but majority yabo they never said a word.
0: Okay.
2: Because remember ukuthi these were not ama march whereby kwaqoshwa abantu ngenkani. These were peaceful marches, right? That means they should have been part of these marches. They should have been part of inking ebhekene nama South Africans.
0: Yes.
2: They should have raised their voices.
0: Yes.
2: Babe ngasho nanokuthi siyacela ukuthi ke ningabi nodlame ngomhla ka 30. They could have just said that.
0: Ukhuluma ukusho something.
2: Ukusho something. They've never said a thing. Akaze baze basho lutho. So now manje mangabe sebevalelwa ngaphandle sebekhala mase bayakhuluma. 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
2: 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They, listen, bebethule bonke.
0: Yeah.
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2: 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part of it say something. We do have inkinga ama illegal immigrants in South Africa. Yes, we do have inkinga of trafficking kwengane. We do have inkinga yama drugs. We do have inkinga yeingane iphendula ama prostitutes. 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Then mangabe sekuthiwa ningezi eZimbabwe nzo perform all of a sudden usubuyile America.
0: So uyaxoxa.
2: Aiya, it serves them right.
0: Thank you ma.
2: Thank you.
1: Swipe out tholo kwengeziwe ngebirthday ka Boxer. 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

0: Canada yaphuma, so yeah.
1: Yeah, but with Mexico kubuhlungwana because they are a football nation. USA ne.
0: Yeah,
1: ne. Ne Canada, they are more of lama games abo, your hockey, your football, leyabo and basketball. Bagxile lapho kakhulu in terms of ama fans.
0: Yeah.
1: Because the team yabo is good.
0: Yeah.
1: Good, very good. But in terms of ama fans abo, they prefer more of
0: amanye
1: ama sports. Lawa ngekho ndawo, by the way. Ibona nje abana wawa izwapi wena uyibuka phi nje ice hockey
0: ayibo hey yini leyo ngidlale ice in eQueen 7 o'clock Safari News.
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4: So this figure comes courtesy of the Financial Sector Conduct Authority. They're the people in charge of all of this, and effectively there's about 6,000 odd employees that they've named and shamed. These are people that have collected money from ordinary workers and have simply not paid it over to their pension funds. There's 75 different pension funds that are involved, monies that the pension funds should have received from bosses and didn't. But here's what's really worrying. The 6,000 that have been named and shamed is really a drop in the ocean. There's over 16,000 bosses who've not done this, and it affects about 500,000 South Africans.
3: Ukuhluleka ke kumasipala esifundazweni salapha kwaZulu Natal ukusebenzisa izimali ngendlela ifanele sekholeleke ekutheni ihhovisi likamgcini mafa libambekile noma libambeleke omasipala abayisikhombisa izimali ngenhloso yokubakela bomasipala bapheze ke ukusebenzisa izimali budedengu. 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
5: The KZN Department of COCTA notes National Treasury's temporary withholding of funds from 7 KZN municipalities. KZN COCTA MEC Reverend Thula Sizwebuthelezi emphasizes that this corrective measure serves as an urgent wake-up call for strict fiscal discipline. We are immediately deploying specialized technical teams to help these affected councils urgently rectify their compliance and budget shortfalls. Essential service delivery will be strictly protected as we work alongside provincial treasury to rapidly resolve these governance matters.
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1: 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And remember the other day we were speaking about lo 2 billion owadliwa eThembisa Hospital ukuthi uma kungathiwa udle as an individual uqede kuthiwa nje udle as an individual uqede kungafanele udle u 100,000 every day for the next 54 years. 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

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Facebook and you are watching. 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
0: 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And then this is a khona for the same money. 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
1: 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I like it. 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
0: 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You can still get for 6 7 8 million rands. And the print listen. Uma usuyitholile le mali le. 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
1: wake up early in the morning going to school to have a better future. At the end, our qualifications are covered with dust. Keeping them for many years causes rust. Why we must suffer like this in our own country? Our sweat and hard work goes down the drain like a light drain. Nepotism is dominant in our country. Extortion and corruption is rising rapidly each and every day. Jobs are now on the market. Before you have a job, you need to take out of your pocket. You study several years for a stable job. At the end, you don't get hired. End up staying at home for a long period of time and you get tired. This is not fair, South African citizen. Thank you.
2: Wow. 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
2: 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So everything connected with in nature ngiyakungibhala ngayo kakhulu.
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5: 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So when we asked about the Nando's Peri Peri half chicken and a single side for only 125, he said,
6: I'm sad. I finished it.
5: Ah, Nico's ungawar. Because this chicken season has more episodes. Nando's. Oh, what a place.
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ekuseni uSkyler Tyler lo featuring with Jazzy World uthukethela uElaine Solars Betsy Velu yena udan. Oh, there's something about this song, man. Your boy Olo convinced Elaine that she should tap in to singing given her language. 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
3: It may well be that we need a little bit more time and listen to that request if it comes. And obviously the report that they now need to be is a critical that will enable us to have the ability, the way with all, to reform our public service. So all in all, very, very good work that's been done by the Malanga Commission. And what is pleasing in terms of the terms of reference we gave them is that
2: Masabela phambili samukela uDabula ukuthi ke ikhathazakeli zakhamiza seRandberg eGoli kulandela kimfucuze engabekezile

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1: So this is the Victory Park garden site, and what happens is that some of our residents have been impacted by the poor service delivery at Pick It Up depots where the refuse is not being collected. So they're resorting to the garden sites to come and get rid of their refuse because they don't want it to sit in the outside their yards, etc., because of the smell, because it's a health hazard, and as a result they've been turned away. As you can see, it's still closed right now. We've had vehicles turned away already this morning, and it's a bit of a concern, and as you can see the scoops are still quite full. And it's all indicative of the financial problem in the city of Johannesburg.
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2: Soccer is a huge industry. It's a major contributor to the GDP of this country. It employs hundreds of thousands of people. So it's not just about the passion that the people have for the game, but it's also about the economy. And I do firmly believe that if we get our soccer right,
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0: That is Love More Than You by Monewo Mlaleli Kumkhunjovu 107.6 FM. You're tuned in to Ekhaya with myself, Sandiswa Wandiswa, your one and only goofy superstar. Ngikukhumbuze ke mlaleli ukuthi we are on a journey to encourage people to change their money habits and improve their financial well-being. Ubuwazi wena mlaleli ukuthi July is Savings Awareness Month la eSouth Africa. 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
1: 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Siyaphila thina on the side.
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1: Oh, okay, mina igama lami uNceba, ngisuka kwaNetbank Financial Wellness and Advisory. Mina I'm a facilitator for Nedbank.
0: Mm-hmm. So July is recognized as a savings month. Why should South Africans pay attention to the initiative?
1: Right, so savings month serves as an important reminder that saving is one of the foundations of financial wellness.
0: Mm-hmm.
1: And so it encourages abantu to take control of their finances, to build resilience against izindleko, and to work towards their short and long-term goals. So in today's economic environment, savings can make a hell of a difference during challenging times.
0: Mhlambe bhuti wami nje mongasitshela kubaleke ngani ukuthi imindeni nabantu basave noma bakwenza priority ukuthi basave.
1: So uma usave njalo ukhumbule ukuthi you create a financial stability which can then give you peace of mind, right? Life is very unpredictable. We have unexpected costs, kamuka yabona ama medical expenses, vehicle repairs, credit on savings, the loss of income, yabona pressure on ama households. So savings can help people manage the situation without relying on izikweletu, while also helping them to achieve their financial goals. Uma befuna ukufunda, mase befuna ukwakha imizi, or mase behlelela ukuhlala phansi their retirement.
0: Lazi mhlambe a common concern ebantwini is that abantu don't have imali eseceleni at the end of the month to save. What could your advice be to lowo muntu lo uthi ngiyafisa ukusave but every month iy'ndleko zami ziyayidlula imali engisuke nginayo? What would you advise them ngalapho?
1: So what's important to remember about saving is that it's not about how much you save. It's about ukuthi ukwenze kube umkhuba. It's about developing a habit. So even small amounts saved consistently can grow over time. Ungaqala ngemali encane. You can start with 50 rand or 100 rand or even with 10 rand.
0: Yes.
1: As long as ube nale consistency, as long as uzijwayeze ukuthi uma kuba nemali engenayo, khona ephumayo engiyibekayo. That's all it is. It's just about making it a habit. Akube umkhuba.
0: Usakhuluma ngemkhuba nje, mhlawumbe yayiphi eminye imkhuba? What are some simple ways ama South African can begin to save imali zabo?
1: So you start by creating a budget, right? So you're in the budget and understanding where your money goes.
0: Yes.
1: Right? So you must identify areas where spending can be reduced and where you can redirect or longer ungashintsha indlela oyisebenzisa ngayo imali, ube nemali allocatedayo ukuthi ukwazi ukuthi uyibeke. And another effective strategy is to automate savings by setting up a scheduled transfer into your savings account called a stop order.
0: Yes.
1: So more than a stop order, you have isivumelwano phakathi kwakho nebank lakho ukuthi kube nemali abayithathayo ngosuku oluthile bakubekele yona.
0: Ama financial experts, they often talk about emergency savings. Why are they so important? Mhlawumbe mongachazela umlaleli wami nje osekhaya ukuthi why is lokhu nesisevele emergency esingazi noma siyofika yini. Cela umchazele ukuthi kubaleke ngani.
1: So an emergency fund acts as a financial safety net. It helps to cover unexpected expenses without ukuthi uphazamise ibudget yakho or ukuthi ungene esikweletini. Ideally, individuals should work towards saving enough to cover at least 3 to 6 months worth of essential living expenses. So that when you're building this fund, should be a priority for anyone looking to provide themselves with a financial well-being.
0: You know, we know saying get to charity begins at home.

0: Same as finance. To our financial education starts at home. How can parents encourage children to develop healthy saving habits?
1: So parents play a vital role in educating their young ones about the importance of saving.
0: Yes.
1: And simple actions such as encouraging children to save a portion of their pocket money, to set goal setting and discussing basic money concepts with them can have a lasting effect. The earlier young people learn about money management, the better equipped they will be to make responsible financial decisions in their adulthood.
0: Mm-hmm. What mistakes should people avoid when trying to save money?
1: So one mistake is waiting to save whatever is left at the end of the month. Nine, this is
0: the
1: end of the year. Post-mortem budget. Another is not having a specific goal.
0: Yes.
1: People tend to save more successfully when they know what they are working towards. Mm-hmm. Whether it's an emergency fund, a holiday, education, retirement. Because that drives you. Mm-hmm. Additionally, successful saving is actually allowing your money to stay where it is so it can grow.
0: Mm-hmm.
1: So many people dip into savings too often. They move money too frequently, which interrupts their long-term goals.
0: Yes.
1: So saving works best when there's consistency and when funds are given time and space.
0: Thank you. Over and above a normal savings account, where else can umuntu save or invest in imali yabo?
1: Oh, there are so many ways that people can start saving. For example, you have your fixed and your notice deposit accounts.
0: Mm-hmm.
1: So those are your investments where we are withholding money. Either wait 24 hours or 32 days for you to get your money.
0: Mm.
1: And then you have your AMA Stokvel and your club accounts. That's your group savings. So if whether it can be through an individual goal or a collective goal, then you have your more complex avenues where you have AMA unit trust. Unit trust, that's a pool of AMA investments. But AMA unit trust, they are far riskier. They have higher returns, but they also have a higher risk. So when you do invest or save your money in those things, you must know your capital is not guaranteed. It depends how the market can perform, right? And then kulaba abantu abasebenzayo banayo futhi option yokuthi benze ama retirement annuities. Retirement annuities uyayiqala usasebenza ke leyo nto leyo, uqala ubeka imali yokuthi uma sowuthatha umhlala phansi kube nemali engenayo kuwena monthly through via retirement annuity yakho.
0: Mm-hmm. What tools or solutions can help people stay on track with AMA saving goals up?
1: So technology has made saving so much easier over the years. So banking apps allow customers to track their spend, to set their savings goal, So the way I see it, in this day and age, we don't have an excuse. Song is on my phone. No one can have an excuse. Technology has made things much easier for us in that respect.
0: Yes, it has. But I mean, just as well, Nkosi yami, hlaphe nginomlale laphaya ekhaya osho ukuthi hey Nkosi yami, I feel like it's a bit too late for me to save. Sengifake obishini kakhulu. What would you say to that person kumgqugquzela to start saving?
1: Okay, so usually meaning thing isho is that start saving today. The best time to start saving was yesterday. The next best time to start saving is today.
0: Yes.
1: So if you can think anything I'm saying to give me, slow money wins the race. Every rand saved is a step towards greater financial security. Slow money wins the race.
0: Thank you so much, Puti Nceba. Thank you so much for coming through to the interview and teaching abalaleli bethu a bit more about saving. Siyabonga kakhulu. Mlalelike, there you have it, laphayana. As we observe savings month, uJulay, asithathe sonke leli thuba to strengthen our financial habits and make the savings, make saving parts a part of our everyday life. Siyabonga kakhulu, Mr. Nceba, osuka eNedbank laphayana, for those valuable insights. Until next time, thank you for listening and having a great day. Wena mlaleli wami, okwamanje, angikunike nangumlindo, the vocalist, ehamba noQuest noTabs, sibethi amacala.

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1: hello morning wami sazana ngeindaba nesports mnanda kuyaqala kanje
0: it's very weird it's very quiet
1: no it's gonna be nice
0: it's gonna be wow
1: No, did you know? No, but I'm good. Firstly, thank you so much, and I'm glad we're seven and I'm clanger. Ngiyakuthanda ukuba ngisebenza nabantu singaseke endabeni. You know,
0: have a sit down conversation.
1: I always tell abantu abasebenza ngama weekends ukuthi ukusebenza nani ngeze ukufunda indaba like must. 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
0: mathiwa hlabe kunama holiday
1: it's very exciting yabo ukuthi how like I get to know you know and talk just about something different then
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0: it
1: but we go deeper than that those are just funny facts you know those are just funny did you know but we just go deeper than that namhlanje ke sizokhuluma ngokuthi abantu base KZN do they know or did they know ukuthi imost yabo ama origins abo are from British
0: how
1: they are literally white if they can trace back umsuka wabo uyobathatha ubafake eBritain
0: is it possible to be Britain
1: and be black
0: and be dark skinned
1: and be black like me or black like King A Fikambatha Gcumisa like yeah
0: how is it possible
1: okay lapho ke la singena khona ke in KZN though so khuluma nge KZN because remember if there is uthandana khona between a white person and a black person kuphuma a colored person right
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0: 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That is why now, I'm sorry to use this example, you'll find abantu abafana no pale tools.
1: Oh, yes.
0: You get what I'm saying?
1: Who say they're completely black,
0: but even you, like, bamba, abantu abamnyama, but umhlophe phela lo muntu lo.
1: And the type of hair they
0: have. The type of hair they have is not curly as ours. It's like silky nyana.
1: It's soft, it's longer.
0: 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Zonke lezo zinto lezo.
1: We have also Uhopu Mbele.
0: Yes, yes.
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0: There is a possibility. And omunye umuntu ke uzobona ngathi we are making this up. I always tell people ukuthi you go and look it up, whether you go on Google. 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
1: Exactly. I get it. It yes. Makes sense. It's
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0: 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He knows and that literally and now izolo because I wanted to do about befuna ukukhuluma ngathi last week I spoke about isobantu ukuthi isobantu iyaqala kanjani. 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
1: The report that they now need to be is a critical that will enable us to have the ability, the way with all, to reform our police service. So all in all, very, very good work that's been done by the Makanga Commission. And what is pleasing in terms of the terms of reference we gave them is that they are able to actually do real beneficial work as they move forward. And that is what we should be facing.
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0: Feelings by Uzonke la kuwo umgungundlovono 7.6 FM laleli. 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Do you think izosilimaza financially like South Africa, or do you think it's a good option? 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
4: 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That is the problem because we are each other's peers and the process has to be public and transparent unless there is, as we've seen, as the commission grows ahead of steam towards its conclusion, that there is information that will have to be unfortunate.
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5: 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So it also worsened the situation of the livelihood of the municipal employees, which have been having 4 months, almost 4 months now, as we are in July, without payment of salaries. So you can imagine how can someone live without a salary, having the needs that needs to be taken care of.
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0: Sure. Right to love says of Google for us at 0.6 FM.
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1: aw ngehesi
0: gathi wathi umuntu rock mphindisele.
2: You know, I'm thinking about Felix and Alice and Gates, Fan and Alice with Justice. I have a little Google of FM again, Gina.
1: I'm a messes valley, I'm a people say, I'm a messes valley, I'm a messes valley, I'm a messes valley, I'm a messes valley, I'm a messes valley, I'm a messes valley, I'm a messes valley, I'm a 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

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Thank you.

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Kum cool of water 7.6 FM, UFM, Sisonke 107.6 FM, brother, Wamnand Mkuluako, Siglalele, in Sana Sam Lapana, OTU, Omazuma, Utinkela Lapana, okay, so we'll let you have a lungi leg, what I Gabonga, Lapanoki, Namuili, Lapana Hammersteel, which is Lalele, enjoying a man. Lagum Kudlovu, what is 7.6 FM, but it's a good late to you, Baba. Tell him, go, manja, manja. So born a magabuch gatanga and a water gay, enjoy a manja, Sivalango, 1:30, telling him, but so born a good sense and journey. Kumsazo, Kum Kudlovu, what is 7.6 FM. Again, in the ganja, Sakube.

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wa-7.6 FM, the sound of choice of KZN Capital.

Everybody has a dream. And upon a gumsas, some good love on us and point 6 FM. Harold Melvin and the Blue Notes. And a little logo, kindly in the wind. And upon Elton John, such a best bigger upon a Mzuzini. A mushma Billy, Nambil, Shail upon a less Billy. A spigge go 2:30. So when I Miss Nice in Kalanjo Ba Konzela Numa Konzela Panuele Umama Baso still now in J Lapana La uyadlala mfethu khuluma nokhotsamani wakandlovu kwazayeka kusikhakhane road. 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Kanti uphinewezo laphana Freddy Jackson rock with me tonight kumgungu Ndlovu wa 7.6 FM, the sound of choice of KZN Capital. Kusei mina MTU DJ Nice, Monday to Friday, you are last with Abba. Hey, la, we lunch is high. Hey, so you're since and child. 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

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And this song is dedicated to those who cherish

0: Sadie, umsakazo mkhulu Dlovu 7.6 FM and the sound of choice of KZN Capital, the mighty spinners, and salapane mzuze shumi neshakalumbili, noma ishumi nambili, ngaphambi kumbani lapani hora, 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

0: Robert Kelly, I'm starting up again a Soweto Gospel Music Choir up again on 2010 World Cup. Yeah, sending his money. But take a sign of a victory. Nice one, Sanborn. All right, says Kona again. We interview CTL Home Drive. Exula Major was a shallow again at 6 o'clock. Kumsakas Wakom Kungul FM 107.6 FM. Thank you, Daddy. Small up again, 2. Mtavanjanga say, Oibam Bixwala again, I'll be 3 o'clock. No, again 12 to 3. Etike mini bebate. Small up again, Gusbachazo. No, Kufi is a superstar. Lapagia 9 to 12. Bema Beluzama. Tell you, small up again, Prince Shavala Lamba to Aimbori. 6 to 9. Lapagate to get Sondela breakfast shows. Corner, you come along with figures, bongo, guacamata, Ninga Quarto, fish without bones, come and do as the end, equal.
1: Yes, an empty, yes. Giving a little lily, go, let's start. We are halfway through the week, Mkla 8 to July 2026. I hope you're good. I hope you're in good spirits. And I'm getting a good hello in love, your sitella. Conalagum Kumul over 7.6 FM. Kamalam Gunonjabulong Nobo. I remember to know G for the Diva in Dogas and his Zords and his Madisile as alone to guy finding the elegant Makuma Dungeon with Lanya. Slanavanjam Nan was a shaggy with 6 in Dambam. We go to your first time with Kalugale Lulhelo. It's welcome, welcome, and do feel at home.
0: Unja.
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1: I'm good and you?
0: Such a been long time then. You lost.
1: Yeah, boy, it's been long.
0: What's wrong with you?
1: Yeah,
0: you don't love us.
1: No, it's the health stuff of responsibility and accountability.
0: Unamanga.
1: Yes, they've been hectic
0: and too
1: much.
0: Joining Marsh and Marsh.
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0: 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Then bese usend please call me services kwa Love Life. 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
1: 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Yeah.

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0: Wait, why is it? 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
5: We are deeply hurt and we're challenging the state to actually make sure that whoever that has done this rot in jail, because as a country we need to send strong messages about human trafficking, about gender-based violence, and about, because

0: 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So nobody knows as yet what were the...
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2: The situation is very serious at Mpendle, facing the financial constraints and with the later decision from National Treasurer, which worsened the situation. So it also worsened the situation of the livelihood of the municipal employees, which have been having 4 months, almost 4 months now, as we are in July.
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0: 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Okay,
1: all right.
0: And men, you know what they do the best, right?
1: All right.
0: Yeah.
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1: Alright, it's got a lot of city, it's going by 10 to 6, la sina bagwa mkatime. Hlambe ke seso emaphethele nje umbuzo wakho ugcina doc, hlambe ke sizinakekela kanjani njengabasebenzi?
0: That's one I'll throw to Katie.
2: I think Uthi Doc nje touched on something that's very important in the toxic work environment. I think Uthi abantu njobe social dog, people spend the whole day in 17. Most people. So Uthi Doc is working between 8 and 10. Some people work 12 hours in 17. So it's important to Uthi when I was Uthi to not be a toxic person. See, I tell Uthi I'm sometimes in a toxic work environment. But sometimes we're not toxic in a situation. So in terms of not being in a toxic environment, don't like Doc said, you have to be healthy. Now if you don't be healthy, arrive to work on time, finish your task on time. God, one of the key issues is, you know, bullying. Bullying is not only a schooling. It happens with adults in the work environment. Yeah, but you know, personal problems should be left at home and not at work. In terms of gossiping is a huge issue in most work environments. Mind your own business. This thing is, yes, they've resigned from their jobs because of what people have said about them. So things as simple as gossiping. The other thing in terms of toxic work environment, mind you, social media. So before, it was a phone call. Now, people will spread rumors about someone on social media, on chat groups. So I think it must be very cognizant of social media. A lot of businesses use WhatsApp. You know, why is Uthi WhatsApp can be considered professional? I think Uthi because there's this whole Uthi office hours, abantu WhatsApp each other very late. So look at my clients WhatsApp you within the work environment. So to be conscious of Uthi your phone, Uthi you need time off work. So it's yabo mhlawumbe uthi please don't email me after 10, don't message me after 10.
1: Ungena nje kuma social media nje amaningi.
0: Yes, maningi, yes.
1: Ukukhuluma izinto. Yabona nje nawe zozigcina sezikhlanganisa thiwa wena ubuthi ukuthula uthini? Nawe uhlanganiswa lapha
0: ekhulumeni.
1: Umuntu odaliwe nje ukuthi hayi uyakhuluma. Yep.

0: problem is to approach. And you call HR.
1: Yes,
0: that's what HR is for. If you're going to be HR, your doctor is obligated to listen to you.
2: That's it.
0: Even if you even a job, he or she is obligated to listen to you because it's part of your mental health. They are psychologists, they are counselors. So everybody must know there is a support system. But outside of work, have interests and hobbies. Because if you don't have a life outside of work, find something you like that de-stresses, whether it's painting or whether it's going for hikes, go do trips together. But find these into outside of work that bring you joy, because most people, stress comes from umsebenzi wakho. It is critical in jobs. It's exposure. That's where you can pick up diseases. That's where you can find things that are a danger to you. So, irresponsibility of your employer is to provide the information. So yazi ukuthi ama no smoking signs akhona, iPPE ikhona, all of those things. But when as an employee, now you have a responsibility and a duty. If there's a problem, or report. That's the thing. It's important to ukuthi now we look after yourself, environment, and wise ukuthi what are the hazards that are involved. And usually these you get told about.
1: Healthy environment, healthy workers, right?
2: Udokotela ushilo-ke bakwethu uthi le yamajimbos majimbos nama-girls ningacabanga ukuthi-ke mhlambe utshwala ma nama-problems buzoqeda i-stress uzokuphela ngaleso sikhathi and kungagcina seku-affect-a nomsebenzi wakho emsebenzini because uzofika udaki uxoshwe.
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2: that's it Kethiwe tholakalawe
0: Kethiwe Kunene on Facebook The Happiest Hippie EE on Instagram
2: sabona we Meli a lawyer. Hello, lawyer.
1: You said lawyer.
2: We appeal.
3: Get appeal anytime.
2: I'll be getting a balalil.
3: Sanbonan balalil.
2: No, we want to go to Kulubu. Sanbonan papa in.
0: Hello, goodbye.
2: Ow. That no go goose polish.
1: Goose polish.
2: Goose polish. We are going to
1: go. We are sorry, sir. I'm going for just 1 minute. It is gone.
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1: 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What has happened in South Africa goes against the principles of the unity of the African people that President Nelson Mandela stood for. That South Africans are not xenophobic. 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
2: 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Nico from Kailami is in touch with his emotions. So when we asked about the Nando's peri peri half chicken and a single side for only 125, he said,
4: I'm sad. I finished it.
2: Ah, Nico's ungawari. Because this chicken season has more episodes. 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Oh, what a place.
5: Ah, my brother Belen Musiam is just 2 months away from birth, but she already has designer clothes just waiting.
4: Okay.
5: What in a match?
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3: Is that of Dr. Aluluto Mazwi. The death of Dr. Mazwi, a 25-year-old male medical intern from Prince Mshweni Memorial Hospital, attracted significant public media attention and sparked extensive discussion on the social media. The investigation found that Dr. Mazwi did not die while on duty. He became critically ill while at his hospital residence

0: He was rushed to the hospital emergency department, where he was pronounced dead on arrival. A post-mortem examination was not carried out, but the most likely cause of his death is a pulmonary embolism from deep vein thrombosis, evinced by the prodrome of unilateral lower limb swelling, shortness of breath, and raised D-dimer. Importantly, the investigation established that the social media messages alleging that Dr. Mazu was informed by his superior that he had informed his superior that he was unwell, but was instructed to report to duty, regardless, were a fabrication. The investigation found that Dr. Mazu was known to have uncontrolled diabetes, and that the support systems available to him were less than optimal. The investigation also identified concerning culture among internees at the hospital of fear to take sick leave, believing that it would extend their internship rotations or place additional work.
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2: I don't think Mbeki, Ghalema, Ghatebe, Mbalula, Cameroon, Khan are going to help us with anything. You're going to leave a day or two to come and ask Khan. You know, they say you are a part of a faction.

0: Are you part of a faction? He says, I don't know anything about any faction. And then what are you going to produce to prove that Khan is part of any faction? Except that he's being suspected and all of that. And then we're told when Khumalo comes, he will come with something concrete. Meaning, Mkhwanazi himself agrees that he's got nothing concrete on Khan. He says, no, someone else is going to come. Where we are seated now, we have nothing on Khan. Except that he went to do a good job. He got exonerated when he went to the DC, and then he continued with the, his job.
1: So, umholi weqembu le Economic Freedom Fighters njengoba ke eyilunga le parliament njengoba ke kade ke simcaphuna ke khona osukwini la namhlanje kanti ke thina ke asikushiyi wedwa sikushiya nohlelo 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
1: Ulalele uSiphamandla Madikizela kumgungundlovu FM 107.6. 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

0: 8th of July 2026 emsazweni wakumkhumbulo FM. 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Diggy dig, remember me. I love this music.
1: Are you looking for a photographer who truly understands your vision? In kampanya abathobule seniminyaka e-12 endimeni The Brian Photography, ungayethemba. 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

from the album Sincerely Yours, Chris Walker, iphume ngo 1993. Yes, a beautiful music indeed. Msazi unakumkhongolo FM. 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

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Same Only Love, yes, Anita Baker. Noma et Chris, Nomega Chris Walker, Someone to Love Me Forever. 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France, number one, France. Yeah, yona ngoma le esimnikeze yona ke umamungubo. 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Yeah, Carl Anderson, My Life Will, Ideal World by Brenda Russell. Izona ngoma lezo izwile isekhona iningi izayo. Yeah, 1929 kwakhumsaza umgongolo FM, the sound of choice of KZN's capital. 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Hey, happy birthday. May you see many, many, many, many, many, many more years to come. 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

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Yeah. It's all about love, just the two of us. Kamalo Shela. Many Kamalamus Pamandla Matigiza, like we are told again, Jalongo, Lita, Tu, Nango Sugo, Nanga Sontum, Signals on Mugulo Poly, Legantige, Glady Sontum, Laguni Ponsi Ponsil, Solagalil Nango Monday. Yeah, standing in for my beautiful sister. Mam Kiza the voice. Wow, the love is so amazing. It's in Tolegwena ge Jengom Lalili. Hey, Ewilo, they are waiting for their music. If ever in my arms again, people Bryson, may he so rest in peace. You left us with nothing but the good music. Someone.

Justice with us. Nesiphamandla Madikizela. 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Uthi Dube. Uthi Mimi Litsi. 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

Yes. 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Emsazweni wakho umgungulo FM, the sound of choice of KZN's capital. Ngibingelele msakazi mfoko amadikizela kumgungulo FM. 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Hey guys, ave nise intweni when it comes to music. 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Another beautiful message. 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You might know what I'm talking about. Just the two of us with Phamandla Madikizela kuthi dike kuthi mimiliti. 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Deborah Morgan. Yes. Uyena ongididayo u Deborah Morgan. Yeah. Close to you kusho khulani kubane. 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Yes, your music. Move. So one.

Justice with us. Miss Pamanda Matizena. Umkungundlu FM 107.6 FM. 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Uti Divi. Uti Mimiliti. Yay. 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Aibu. 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

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hear what music would love to hear this evening Yeah, don't change.

ulalele uSiphamandla Madikizela kumgungundlovu FM 107.6. 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

0: Kusho lapha ke first lady uthi ke ngalelandelayo ke yes lo muntu Dango uthi ke members only by Bobby Blue Band. 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So I'm going to call you to Mfoka Lombo. Another request. Ngibingelele umsakazi, ngicela ke ungijale ingoma ka Puff Daddy ethi Missing You. Icelwa ke uVusi Noyaba Phase 4. Right. 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Lungile ke, I will play your music. Another request. Hashtag just the two of us. Hashtag mina nawe umkhumbulo FM 107.6 community radio noma dikstikizela ngibingelele ke ngani zakwethu ngiyathemba niyaphila nonke sisonke. Hashtag song request, ngicela ke ngengoma ka Cathy Williams ethi you are so good. 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
0: 9 after 8 kumhlaka 8 July 2026. 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

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The mighty OJs. You've got a hooks in me. Yeah, 10 minutes after 8. Good evening. Your best nighttime radio show. So born.

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Wow, Tevin Campbell, tell me what you want me to do. 25 after 8, I'm waiting for your calls. 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

0: Good music of all time, nothing broken but my heart. 2039. 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Hello, Durban. Yes, umsazi wakho Mkhongolo FM, the sound of choice of KZN's capital. 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Yabasezingeni emsazweni wakho Mgungulo FM, the sound of choice of KZN's capital. 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
1: Yes, there's been tears sometimes. 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

good music of all time, BB Wayne and Sometimes, 2043, Msazwana Kumkhongolo FM. 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

0: best of R&B, slow jam, soul, afropop and smooth jazz. 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
1: Yeah. Oh, first lady. 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Please don't. Bobby Blue. Members only. 2045. Someone.

0: Can I read this message live on air? 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Augustanda, thank you, Granny. 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You know, this radio station really presents all of the residents as Mkungundlovu.
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Yes, 6 minutes to nine. I'm Sazo Rakum Kongolev FM, the sound of choice of KZN's capital. We give you nothing but the best of good music. I hope you enjoyed it. Yeah, makshau nine naganjani mfundisi zobe kona. 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

0: 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Until the last hour, in the name of Jesus. 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Yeah, mabetunana. 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I see your face. I prophesy. You hear my voice. You will testify in the name of Jesus, son of the living God. Until the last hour, in the name of Jesus. So make sure again you come get Gamarges was on Zarat and the book one on one corner about him prophetic article and the Zamiluna Gonaco descend the sacrifice and the Pumelanga window yonke. Remember to know as long as you are Tabalas, our Zamuna Gonaco, Zamuma Tile Tile, Ugu to Quenzeke, Intando Gatico, Utikos Agnetam, get Gamarus Conaman about him prophetic and the Redim and the Lindawena on Friday. Abon was a business say, sacrifice Zabo and may God bless you in the name of Jesus. Yeah, maybe 20 in the line chain again. Make sure you come. Hey, kule all I pray and get gamma. One of them prophetic article is 7 Zarosako. 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Lord, I pray my father and get Gamarga is so as Raja. Ya Kunaga was in Gamarga, soon was Tabas Lala, Abandonabakong was one by one, my father, in the name of Jesus, son of the living God. 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My father, the attendants and gossip. 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In the name of Jesus, thank you, Lord, I pray. It is done. Amen and amen and amen. Wow. Can put up a combo that we number yamon for you. Yo, the number 067. Call me right now. The number is 067 262. Yeah, 067. Mani pinde 067 8482 3566. Nancy number is meaning was 077 262 3137. 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Call me right now. 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Yeah, but Uba would send a may pian. Ula Bun and Baba. And Zababa.
1: As
0: soon as what? 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

0: Empire, a sweet daughter, get cameras, money, but color, money, very good color. 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God bless you, Mordo.
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1: Prophet,
0: When I go to my tongue, in the same Britini, everywhere with social media, we are trending when and you can't get.
1: How ends the prophet? 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

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sound of choice of KZN's capital you are in the company of Kenny K kuze kushaye ke 12 o'clock. 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

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Hlela nami ke uKenny K. It is the Wednesday edition of Marysburg in the Mood no Kenny K.

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1: 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Oh, yabonake kumnandi ke bakunjena 19 minutes before 11. 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

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choice of KZ Attends Capital. Let's have a look at this card. Imagine 24 minutes before 12. Film Zuzu. Yeah, Mashumi Amabilina Nesel. I'm going to put Bani Hora. Le Shumi Nambili. I'm going to go 12 o'clock. I'm going to go to Kulu. Bugwa Sezo. Now we're going to go to Temba. That's the last thing. So I'm going to go La Pusi Shota Kulu Kona City. Lala Kononia. What is Zola? All that jazz. It's going to go

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0: taking time out and watching this powerful video, I believe it will be a blessing to you. Make it a point that you also subscribe to our YouTube channel, and after that, hit a notification button so that every time we upload a video, you'll be the first one to receive a message. Come on, let's watch it and see what it has to say.
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1: 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have a problem with that, but as men, we can argue if I were to take a certain gender. 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Early hours of the morning, the Bible records that there was a stone that was blocked. 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What's your hover? 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

0: kanti ubani ongizayo namhlanje asazi kanjani but esikwaziyo inkinga yakho le kudla manje uyathi bawuvuka seyisolvekile inkinga yakho uyinikeza too much credit
1: I believe and I know it that this video has blessed you. 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If you are blessed by this video, go ahead at the bottom here and give me a comment. 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I'm telling you, even today, even tomorrow, I'm putting more videos. 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

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Thank you Lord Jesus Christ. Thank you Lord.

0: 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Shayizana zakho, worship him, worship him, worship him, worship him, worship him. You're worthy to be praised, Lord. You're worthy to be praised. You're worthy to be praised. We glorify your name. We glorify your name. We glorify your name. We glorify your name. We glorify your name. We glorify your name. We glorify your name. 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Thank you, Lord.
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